0: yes.
1: Now you gotta do, all you gotta do is say yes. 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

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All right. I got that Lower Hill for you that Jamie Foxx you called in for is coming up. And at 8:17, we'll find out what one survey is saying about Atlanta now. It's Magic.

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1: Yeah, ladies, I know you're tired of the same old thing. 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We got to heat it up. Come on.

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Join Ryan Cameron, Jackie Page, and the Magic Travel Club this October. And here's another artist joining us. 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

0: 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All right, friend, I'm a renter. I do not own my own home, not yet anyway. Partially because I'm a little bit scared. The other part because I really don't know where I want to settle, like, permanently. Will it be Powder Springs? How about Smyrna? How about over there in the Lithonia area? Or, you know, Duluth? I don't know. So I'm just renting because I don't... Okay, scared of commitment, maybe. I don't know. Either way, as a renter, I understand what you say when you get scared about the rent prices going up. Because, baby, every time my lease expires, I get a little nervous. I don't know what they're going to do, but I know they're going to do it. So when I saw this survey, I got excited. A study is calling Atlanta one of the best cities for renters. Rent Cafe ranked Atlanta the fifth best city for renters in 2026. Researchers analyzed data from 150 cities across the country, and they found that Atlanta's cost of living is more than 5% below the national average. They also say 70% of Atlanta apartments received high-end grades, meaning renters are getting quality. I've got this whole article posted to magicatl.com. Head on over there if you want more info on that. Coming up next, we're going to find out who the top 10 bands are that have been selected for the 6th annual Great Atlanta High School Band Challenge. Also got some Century coming up for you, T-Pain and Mary J in the lineup. It's Magic.
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0: 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And this. 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

Want to hear something scary? Christmas is 92 days away. Century right now. I know I'm crazy, friend, but hey, you picked me. All right, coming your way in about 8:50. We're talking about the bands that have been selected as the best of the best. I'll run down the top 10 next. It's magic.

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Greetings, Ms. Smith. I hope this letter finds you in good spirits. Enclosed is your settlement check. As a person who's been in your shoes, I know the money in this envelope will never fulfill the void of losing your child. Please know that you and your family will always be in my prayers. And while each day is hard, it will get better. Trust me. If you ever need me, I am only a phone call away. Sincerely, Andre Dennis, Attorney at Law.

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But your part's not done. 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You know why you got to do it now? 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Coming up next, Janet Jackson, Eric Bellinger's in the lineup, and I done discovered where one source is saying Americans are the happiest this year. Do you think Atlanta made the list? Well, I'm going to tell you coming up next. It's Magic.

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Like a

Looks like they have discovered which cities Americans live in that make them the happiest. Do you think Atlanta's on the list? Well, we'll find out. I got the list, friend. I'll tell you at 9:16.

0: 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So, do you feel like overall you're a happy person? I'll be honest, as a teen and young adult, I think I was mad all the time. Then I went through a phase where I seemed to be sad all the time. And now, I just feel like I'm holding on to happiness a little bit more. And, you know, maybe it's where I'm at in life. Maybe it's where I'm at physically. According to WalletHub's latest ranking, they compared all 50 states across 30 different measures, and they came out with a list of which states are on top. Now, Hawaii came in big dog at number one, but the top 10 list is Hawaii, Maryland, Nebraska, Connecticut, Utah, California, New Hampshire, Massachusetts, Idaho, and New Jersey. Now, I ain't gonna lie, New Jersey really shocked me. Connecticut too a little bit, because every time I'm in either one of them places, the way Jersey and Connecticut be ice grilling and cussing, I wouldn't expect them to be happy, but maybe they're happy. Ice grilling and cussing, who knows? Sorry if you're from Jersey or Connecticut, I love you, I'm just saying. It's my experience. Now, if you're upset that Georgia is not on the list, a little saving grace. We did make the top 20. Yeah. And not 20. You know, like we're like number 18 or something in there. So we're doing better than more than half the country. So got to take the bitter with the sweet. Coming up, it's Ashanti. Got some Belle Biv DeVoe on the lineup for you. And at about 9:41 tonight, I'm going to tell you where I will be tomorrow. Because if you're a business owner, an entrepreneur, an investor, a community leader, or someone with big dreams and ideas, you cannot miss this experience. The details are next, right here on Magic.
1: 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Congratulations to Stevenson High School, Mundy's Hill High School, Jonesboro High School, Hampton High School, Maynard H. Jackson High School, Benjamin Banneker High School, Riverdale High School, Westlake High School, Dutchtown High School, and Tri-Cities High School.
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0: 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There's going to be other entrepreneurs out there, business leaders, and you don't know what kind of opportunities you can fall into just by showing up. Like, I can't tell you how many times in my life I've had the opportunity to go somewhere, to be in a room, and I didn't feel like it, or I didn't want to take the risk, or I wasn't sure what to expect, so I didn't want to go. And I went, and going changed my life, or at least changed that season of my life, right? So if you're looking for something different, you got some ideas, or you have a small business, you're an entrepreneur, maybe you want to be and don't know where to start, this is the move. DreamBigPowerEvents.com, Gas South, Dream Big Business Expo. Tomorrow, I'll be out there, and I hope to see you there, too. All right, stick around for Magic After Dark. I'll catch you tomorrow with more tickets to Gnarls Barkley, To Whom It Still Concerns Tour. Later.
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1: 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And back on stage for the first time in over a decade, Mary Mary. Mary Mary.

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Greetings, Ms. Smith. I hope this letter finds you in good spirits. 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And while each day is hard, it will get better. 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

0: In America, pregnancy and childbirth should not be more dangerous because you are a Black woman. 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
4: 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And while each day is hard, it will get better. 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Sincerely, Andre Dennis, attorney at law.
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0: Greetings, Ms. Smith. I hope this letter finds you in good spirits. 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And while each day is hard, it will get better. 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
1: Hey, Junior, can I come to the gala next year and tell them about my experiences with you with sickle cell?
2: 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Oh, no.
1: Well, you know how hard it is. You know, he down there again, that part.
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1: Then you got to know how to call him and how to handle somebody talking in pain. You know, you know they go like, hell, whoa. Then you go, God, dog. Let me drop all this happy
3: He's
1: I
3: sick.
1: Had.
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1: Megan Good is showering her husband, Jonathan Majors, with plenty of birthday love. She shared a photo dump celebrating their special day alongside a heartfelt message calling him her best friend, King. She also referred to him as her Martin, referencing when he compared her to Coretta Scott King while they were dating, saying that she held him down like Coretta.
2: She's supposed to give him the accolades and edify him because that's her man.
3: 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But the reference for the Coretta and the Martin.
1: Coretta Martin is a stretch.
3: I thought she was talking about Martin Lawrence. I was like, come on.
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6: 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And while each day is hard, it will get better. 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Sincerely, Andre Dennis, Attorney at Law.
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0: 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I hope this letter finds you in good spirits. 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

0: 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I hope this letter finds you in good spirits. 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And while each day is hard, it will get better. 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

Greetings, Ms. Smith. I hope this letter finds you in good spirits. Enclosed is your settlement check. 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And while each day is hard, it will get better. Trust me. If you ever need me, I am only a phone call away. 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

0: 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We're watching the cones go away on the east side, 285 southbound on the inner loop from Glenwood down to I-20. All lanes back open through the work zone on 20 eastbound and westbound at Pinola Road. Also on the west side perimeter, 285 northbound at Cascade. There was earlier road work on Peachtree Industrial northbound at Jimmy Carter. That work has cleared. It's a pleasant ride on 7585 from the north. I'm John Sibley, Magic 107.5, 97.5, The Real South of Atlanta.
1: I'm Denise Dunbar with Top Stories. The family of Nolan Wells vow to keep fighting for answers in his death. This comes after a grand jury decided not to file charges. The Jackson County, Mississippi DA released their decision this week. Yesterday, Nolan's family and attorneys were at New Birth Missionary Baptist Church in Lithonia to respond to that grand jury report. I'll have their story in our news. Atlanta Public Schools is supporting the Maynard Jackson High School students who say they were called racial slurs on a visiting football game trip to Jefferson City on September 11th. The Jefferson City District calls their accusations unfounded, but yesterday in response, APS said that student voices matter and they will be strengthening security measures for students who travel out of the district. Checking weather is 70 this hour. Cloudy and much cooler today. Temperatures up to 78. 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
7: The family of Nolan Wells is speaking out to respond to the grand jury's decision not to file criminal charges in his death. The 18-year-old went on a boating trip with friends on July 4th, but did not return. Yesterday, Nolan Wells' family and their attorneys responded to the grand jury's decision. At issue are recent findings by an independent pathologist that Nolan had sustained unexplained blunt force injuries to the back of his head and other body parts. Ben Crump and Lisa Park are family attorneys. They say the independent pathologist was only recently allowed to see the first medical examiner's report so he could finalize his report. After that, Nolan's mother, Christine Wansley, spoke. Supporters are asking for a full release of the investigative files. I'm Denise Dunbar on Magic 107.5-97.5, the real sound of Atlanta.
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6: 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What's going on, Mo?
9: Hey there, Steve Harvey. Good morning. Good morning to ATL. Happy Wednesday, everybody. 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Surrounding Metro City, Steve, is happening. ATL, no delays this morning to report on this first day of fall between Midtown and Lakewood Freeway. Your connected commutes all looks well on both sides of I-20. I'm not seeing anything too major as you roll through the southern or northern suburbs. 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
6: Show is about to start. Now what this is going to require is just a simple thing. All I want you to do is take a pause and just say thank you. Thank you, Heavenly Father, for everything you've done for me, big and small. Thank you for the times of keeping me when I didn't even realize or give you credit for doing so. I want you then to take a moment, just a short inventory. Before you ask God for anything, think about all he's done for you. You may not get to that list of asking because that list of what he's done for you is far too great. It's just long, man. But that's what I want you to do today. Take a pause. Thank the Lord. How y'all feel today? Ought to be good right now. Let's get it on. Shirley Strawberry, Carly Farrell, Mississippi Monica Jr., the comeback kid and the legend that he is, Nephew Tommy.
10: Yikes.
6: Junior got on a different hat today. What is that? A sailor cap? Got a little ink on it?
0: Oh, yeah, yeah, man. It's just say captain on it. That's all. Just
6: captain.
0: Just a hat. Yeah.
6: Oh, okay, hat. Good. That's good. No. Trying on a lot of hats lately.
0: Here we go. Well, let me ask you this, Unc. What part of your walk with God have you think you've got the best at, that you weren't really good at before?
6: All of it. My walk for a lot of years was a drag. I wasn't even walking, man. He just had his hand around my collar and just pulled me through it. Come on, stupid. You dumb. Let me go home and get you through this here before you mess up. Yeah, man, it's been a work in progress, and I'm still working on it. I'm still getting better. The thing I'm focusing on now is trusting in God's timing. That's the most difficult lesson I've had to learn about my walk. Trusting in God's timing, because I got news for you, man. His timing ain't ever been my timing, ever. Ever.
10: A little long,
0: huh? You saying,
6: man, I'm talking about
0: taking too long.
6: I'm thinking it's a drawn out process. I've thought that he's not listening to me.
10: Yeah,
6: I thought, man, have you forgotten what I said? I thought if I moan a little bit more, he would get the intensity of it and the sense of urgency. And the whole time he'd be going, I got this. Mm-hmm. I got this. And so, man, it's just trusting in his timing has been the most difficult thing, man. I'm going through something right now, and I'm still trying to learn how to trust in his timing. When I think I've had enough, he don't think so. When I think I'm up to here, he go a little bit more. When I think it ought to be done right now, he got next month. I be going, hey.
10: Next month.
6: Man, what? 60 more days, look like. What? Like, you think you ready? You ready for it to be in over now? And then the news come in, it's been rescheduled to December. What?
0: Oh, man.
10: All right, guys. Coming up at 32 minutes after the hour, we'll hear from the nephew as he runs that prank back right after this.

0: Pick up a pack today.
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12: Hey there, Steve. It's already halftime for the 6 o'clock portion of the Rush Hour. 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Between Midtown and Lakewood Freeway, you're heading towards the airport, not seeing any delays. 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I'm Monique Johnson. 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

0: No. You and germophobic. He want it now.
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0: He want it now.
3: I ain't coming here smelling like UPS. You stay.
0: Tommy. See, Tommy, you know, you get in front of these girls because you got this show ready for love now. All of a sudden, you all in. Like you ain't ever wanted none right now. You know, you act like you got to go shower every time. What? Damn it, I don't.
1: Come on, Unc.
2: CLO, come on.
1: Say it,
0: seeing him, man, always acting like you got to have a little perfect situation. And it kills the mood. Sometimes you want to do something spontaneous. Now you in here. Now by the time I shower, now you got to go in here and shower. Now you want to roller set your head and then wrap it. Oh, this here, man. It's
2: put your bonnet
0: 30.
2: On.
0: Hell. You got to grease yourself and all that. Man, bye.
2: But he comes in from work, I'm assuming every day, and he's in the
0: you
2: mood.
0: No. You can't assume every day.
2: Okay. My husband comes in from work in the mood to have sex. He said it relaxes him and clears his head.
0: There you go. He ain't said nothing about no every day. See, that's why these letters right here get taken out of context. This is women always try to find a loophole.
2: He does go to work every day.
0: This man said he comes in from work and he wants to have sex.
2: He
0: say nothing about no every day. She talking about the times when he do.
2: Okay, same thing.
0: And y'all can't come through with that.
3: You do realize in the act, his armpit is right there. You do realize that. You do know that, right? It's right there.
0: Once again, Mr. Clean, you know.
2: Thank God.
0: You know, there are ways you ain't even got to see my armpits. Now, let's cut this out.
3: Mr. Okay. Creative over here.
0: You know, if his armpits is bothering you, let me get them all the way out your way. You know, so.
2: All right.
0: You ain't even got to look at me.
2: Just relieve the stress and go on about your business.
0: Yeah, that's right. Talking about.
2: I hope he takes a shower then.
1: I hope he takes a shower then.
2: Whatever, man. Whatever.
0: Man.
2: All right. Thank you, CLO.
3: Man, what is that?
2: Coming up at the top of the hour, we will have some entertainment news for you right after that. I mean this.
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12: 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I'm Rick Jackson. I've got this.
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13: A Conyers Elementary school believes a free on-campus grocery store is helping to cut back on chronic student absenteeism. CJ Hicks Elementary has seen student absences drop tremendously since opening the store last fall.
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13: Principal Anthony Brownings told Fox 5 News the on-campus grocery store allows families to take home free fruits, vegetables, freezer foods, dairy items, and breakfast. Former Vice President Kamala Harris is on the campaign trail supporting Democratic congressional candidates around the country. This week, she's been in Detroit to campaign for Senate candidate Abdul El Said. She was asked about a presidential run.
15: I have not decided if I'm going to run again. 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
13: 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I'm Denise Dunbar on Magic 107.5, 97.5, the real sound of Atlanta.
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17: 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It's a nice, easy ride around the metro A-Town this morning. The weather is nice. Let's get onto the southwest side of town. Good news, it wrecks off to the shoulder now, so you're picking up speed. Northbound on I-85 and Old National Highway. Heads up to a crash to back things up, though, in Cobb County. It's at Windy Hill Road and South Cobb Drive through Smyrna. Police are on scene diverting traffic. 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
10: A Conyers Elementary School believes a free on-campus grocery store is helping to cut back on chronic student absenteeism. C.J. Hicks Elementary has seen student absences drop tremendously since opening the store last fall.
11: When we pulled the stats the last time, that we were down about 43% from last year since the grocery store has arrived.
10: Principal Anthony Brownings told Fox 5 News the on-campus grocery store allows families to take home free fruits, vegetables, freezer foods, dairy items, and breakfast. Former Vice President Kamala Harris is on the campaign trail supporting Democratic congressional candidates around the country. This week, she's been in Detroit to campaign for Senate candidate Abdul El Said. She was asked about a presidential run.
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10: 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I'm Denise Dunbar on Magic 107.5-97.5, the real sound of Atlanta.
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14: Hey, this is Steve Harvey. Not too bad of a ride. We whip around for the 7 o'clock part of the rush hour this morning. 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Listen up, it's a busy ride, not a bad one. As you travel through the southern or northern suburbs, had that early morning crash northbound on I-85 and the Old National Highway. That's long gone. 75 northbound approaching Forest Parkway, though. Look out for a crash in Clayton County. Also up in Marietta, that bad wreck still slows you back quite a bit. Southbound on I-75 before Windy Hill Road in Smyrna. The wreck's off to the shoulder, but traffic is still heavy. Back towards Highway 5, Decanton Road, connector. 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

0: struggle with a limo, the way you going, you ain't making nothing, because they will blow your young away about their paper. You don't understand that. And you so ain't ready for no jail.
1: Can I say one more thing to you?
0: Yeah, what is it?
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0: I don't give a who you are. If you around with them folks downtown, they're going to blow you. Well, they're going to give you 100 years under the jail.
1: Did you just hear what I just said, though?
0: What, you said something about, well, my partner, you know, No.
1: I said, I'm Nephew Tommy from the Steve Harvey Morning Show. Your boy, another driver, Cordell, got me to prank phone call you.
0: Nephew Tommy. Oh, you mean Steve Harvey on the radio? No, man, no. Are you serious, man?
1: Hey, Cecil, your boy Cordell got me to prank phone call you, man.
0: Ooh, I'm going to get that bad. You lit my fire, man. Don't you know that? I'm in my fight mode. Fight power.
1: He said, be careful. He said, Big Cecil, he been down there. He done some time.
0: Yeah, been there.
1: All right, man. Calm down, baby. Calm down, man. I got one more question to ask you, man. What's the baddest radio show in the land?
0: I won't say Nephew Tommy, but Steve Harvey Morning Show.
1: I got you, baby. Me and your boy Cordell got you.
0: Yeah, well, I'm going to get him. If I ever meet you, brother, I owe you one, too.
2: That's how you rob a bank.
3: I thought you were going to say, that's fire right there.
2: What did he gave me a lesson, didn't he?
3: Yes. And thank God he was there. Yeah.
2: See, you stupid. You know? Oh, my God.
3: I know.
2: Yes. Yes. Stupidity is my best. This is Nephew Tommy, baby. That's who it is, from the Steve Harvey Morning Show. You just got pranked.
3: All right, Nephew. Thank you. Coming up next, it is my strawberry letter, and the subject is hit and run just for fun. We'll get into it right after
2: hit
3: this.
2: Hit and run just for fun.
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20: A man is dead after a shooting broke out at a Southwest Atlanta apartment complex. Officers say an argument between several men escalated to gunfire at the Country Oaks Apartments. That happened around 1 o'clock yesterday afternoon.
21: Upon arrival, they located a male who's been identified as a 24-year-old black male, deceased inside the complex from a gunshot wound.
20: Homicide detectives are interviewing witnesses to determine what led up to the violence. But at this time, police believe that the shooters knew the victim. There still seems to be some static about the sale of Atlanta's detention center to Fulton County for $68 million. That sale would give Fulton County about 1,000 more beds to ease its overcrowding problems. Activists with the group Community Over Cages spoke out at a work session yesterday to object.
22: It does not matter how many beds you give Fulton County, the Fulton County Sheriff, if the sheriff cannot staff the jail.
20: Atlanta City Council will meet Monday to further discuss the sale. I'm Denise Dunbar on Magic 107.5-975, the real sound of Atlanta.
0: All right, Steve, we're quickly moving towards 8 o'clock this morning. 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And overall, it's not too bad with dry getting to your destinations. Expect typical rush hour delays southbound on 400, leaving Alpharetta through Roswell. Then it's a speed limit ride hitting inbound towards Buckhead this morning. Southbound on I-75 and Marietta, direct south to the shoulder. But get ready for a congested drive on 85 southbound, leaving 316, getting past Jimmy Carter Boulevard this morning. 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

0: 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And if you need advice on relationships, dating, work, sex, parenting, and more, please submit your strawberry letter to steveharveyfm.com and click submit strawberry letter. We could be reading your letter live on the air, just like we're going to read this one right here, right now. And you never know, it could be yours.
1: It could be yours. Ooh, did you hear that? It could be yours. Buckle up and hold on tight. We got it for you. Here it is. Strawberry letter.
0: All right, nephew. Thank you. Subject, hit and run just for fun. Dear Stephen Shirley, I'm a 54-year-old married man with a 28-year-old side chick. She thinks she runs me, and I'm so stupid and scared of her that I don't know what to do. She uses me for sex and money, and whenever I want to spend time with her, she has other plans. I feel like for the investment I've made, I should see her when I want to. And usually my time is limited, so I should get her first dibs on her time. She puts everyone ahead of me. If her mom wants to go shopping, she'd rather do that than spend a little time with me. If I take her to the casino and give her my winnings, then I won't hear from her for a few days. I told my friends what I have been going through, and they called my side piece a hit and run. I've never heard of this term, but apparently that's what the young girls do now, and there's nothing we can do about it because they will threaten to go public with our affair. I don't think my side chick would do that, but I'm walking on eggshells around her now. She runs this, and all I want to do is get what I'm paying for. My wife is the love of my life, and the side chick doesn't come close to her, so I would be embarrassed if I ever got exposed. Not to mention that I lose my entire family over this young lady. She doesn't seem to care about my feelings at all, and she's acting irreplaceable. I'm not expecting you guys to understand because I'm cheating on my wife, but please tell me how the roles got reversed and now women are doing the hit and runs just for fun. Is it time for me to stop fooling around and spend my side chick money on my wife? Is that really a question?
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0: All right. Listen, thanks for writing us. But the problem here is you, because you thought it was going to be something other than what it is. I mean, she's 28. You're 54. What can you really do for her other than buy her things? That's what she's thinking about in her mind. That's all she wants from you. You are a means to a financial end, okay? What you want from her, she gets from guys her own age. What a lot of guys her own age don't have is the money, and that's where you come in, to give her the money so she can buy and have what she wants. She doesn't really like you like that. She doesn't want you like that. So you got to stop thinking it's anything else but a transactional relationship. You finance her stuff and she pays you back when she gets around to you. It's as simple as that. And the crazy thing is, you haven't mentioned one thing your wife has done to get this cheating from you. She doesn't deserve that. So are you doing it just for fun too? Are you? You ask, is it time for you to stop fooling around and spend the side chick money on your wife? Well, yeah, of course it is. Yeah. And hopefully your wife will never find out that you've been giving her money away to a 28-year-old that doesn't give a darn about you. Steve?
3: The mistakes that's in this letter is so rampant, I almost can't help him. You're just leaving a trail of stupidity. You're doing so many things wrong, dog. I'm ashamed of you. I'm just ashamed of you. How you this old? You don't know how this supposed to go. Let's just walk through the letter. Then I'll take questions. You 54, married man with a 28-year-old side chick. She thinks she runs me, and I'm so stupid and scared of her that I don't know what to do. You scared of the 28-year-old? And she runs you? She uses me for sex and money. Dog, that's what this whole relationship is about. What are you doing? She using you for sex and money. That's what it's... What do you think this is supposed to be?
0: Right.
3: What you think the side chick... Dog, what... She using me for sex and money. That's what it's supposed to be.
0: Oh, okay.
3: Now, you're making me sick now because you're stupid. And I think the girl is right. I think you are stupid. You using her for sex... And you give her money for it. She using you for sex and money too. What part of this you ain't getting?
0: Mm-hmm.
3: And whenever I want to spend time with her, she has other plans. I feel like for the investment I've made, I should see her when I want to. You ain't cut this deal up top, dog. Dog, this deal has been getting cut since the beginning of time. Tommy got a book out, Side Chick Bylaws. You should get it. I think whenever I want to spend time with her, she got other plans. I feel like for the investment I've made, I should see her when I want to. See her when you want to. Mm. Like, that ain't what you do. You can't. How much free time you got? Didn't you say you was married?
0: Yeah.
3: And usually my time is limited, so I should get first dibs on her time. Did you hear what you just said? You said, and usually my time is limited, so I should get first dibs on her time. The reason your time is limited is because you got a family, though. This ain't how this work, man. You need
0: right,
3: a
0: hang
3: schedule.
0: On. God, hang on, Steve. So we'll have part two of your response. Coming up at 23 minutes after the hour, today's Strawberry Letter subject, hit and run just for fun. We'll get back into it right after this.
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24: A Conyers Elementary School believes a free on-campus grocery store is helping to cut back on chronic student absenteeism. CJ Hicks Elementary has seen student absences drop tremendously since opening the store last fall.
25: When we pulled the stats the last time, that we were down about 43% from last year since the grocery store has arrived.
24: Principal Anthony Brownings told Fox 5 News the on-campus grocery store allows families to take home free fruits, vegetables, freezer foods, dairy items, and breakfast. Former Vice President Kamala Harris is on the campaign trail supporting Democratic congressional candidates around the country. This week, she's been in Detroit to campaign for Senate candidate Abdul El Said. While she was there, she was asked about a 2028 presidential run.
26: I have not decided if I'm going to run again. But let me just say this. I do sincerely believe 28 won't matter if we don't get through 26.
24: Kamala Harris will join Georgia Senator John Ossoff in October. I'm Denise Dunbar on Magic 107.5-97.5, the real sound of Atlanta.
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27: Hey there, Steve. It's a busy drive to push you get around the Metro 8 time this morning. Traffic report is sponsored by the Georgia Lottery. Here's your good news, so it's mostly just volume. Be aware of a crash on the west side, northbound on 285 near Bolton Road in Zone 1. Your downtown connector starting to pack in tight. Northbound on I-85 from Metropolitan Parkway. You don't get off your brakes until you pass University. 85 southbound is jam-packed as you travel through Buckhead. Also, new delays now at the crash in Smyrna. Southbound on I-75 near Delk. Now, tomorrow's Mega Millions jackpot is $277 million. $1 million. Just imagine all the exciting things you could do with all that cash. 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Drawings every Tuesday and Friday. The Georgia Lottery. Mega Millions. I'm Monique Johnson. 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
1: Hey, this is Monique with another traffic update.
2: Hey there, Steve. It's already halftime for the 8 o'clock part of the rush hour this morning. It's traffic report sponsored by Bet Online, and authorities are still working a crash in Smyrna, southbound on I-75 before Windy Hill Road, but just into the traffic center in that same area. Crews are unseen and wrecked now eastbound on 285 near the river, right before Roswell Road. Traffic is solid back past Cobb Parkway. 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
6: 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What you got, Junior?
4: All right, Shirley. Well, we got the week 3 power rankings, and I'm not happy about this at all. All right.
3: Oh, no.
4: The number one team in the NFL right now is the Seattle Seahawks. They number one. Okay. The Bills is number two. The 49ers is number three.
7: Where is the Texans?
4: The Bengals is four. Chiefs is five. The Vikings is six.
7: Is the Texans.
4: Broncos is seven. Rams is eight. Jaguars 10. The Texans, number 24. We can't get this Super Bowl being number
8: 32 team.
4: We at the
9: wow, Junior.
8: 32.
4: We cannot get.
7: Where the Browns at, Junior?
4: 28.
7: I don't know why you won't come on get in this club.
8: I don't know why we talking about these
7: bro,
8: two teams
7: bro,
8: anymore.
7: Bro, I don't know why you fighting it.
3: What club is that? Mama. Get in this club.
9: The losers.
7: The We Not Going Nowhere club.
4: Oh, yeah, we not.
7: This now, we won one. Last week in Tampa.
4: Yeah.
9: The Browns.
8: Deshaun did good.
7: Deshaun did good. If Deshaun can capitalize on this win, and come back and have another good game, win or lose, but have another good game.
4: Yeah,
7: we could get out of this season and win six games.
9: So, are your hopes up high for it?
8: That's all you think is six.
9: Are you excited for it?
7: Yeah, I'm excited now a little bit, but it's tempered excitement.
9: Yeah,
7: unlike Junior. Junior devastated because they number 24. You see how when you told me the Browns was 28, you saw how I took that.
4: Yeah, I saw that. Yeah,
3: like a champ, huh?
7: Mm-hmm. Like a champ took it on the chin.
9: Mm-hmm.
7: Yeah,
4: but I can't understand why we got to be 24. Why they don't? Do they know the season started? Do they think it's preseason? What are they doing?
7: Well, let me help you with that number 24.
8: You ain't won a game.
7: You ain't won a game. I'm surprised you in front of the Browns. Be honest with you. Because at least we won a game. Who? Let me ask you this. Who the last six teams?
4: The Colts, the Cardinals, Jets, Browns, Commanders, and Falcons.
8: The Jets 1-1. They didn't put them that far back.
4: And the Browns 1-1.
7: So I think is any of them teams 0-2?
4: Everybody except for you and the Commanders. You and the Commanders. The Browns and the Jets.
7: And the
4: y'all
7: Jets.
4: Are the ones that's 1-1.
7: Yeah, yeah, yeah. So everybody all y'all should be behind us, technically.
8: Technically.
7: Trash.
4: So we don't go to the Super Bowl, what happens then?
7: Wait, all right. Did you say if y'all don't go to the Super Bowl?
9: We

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18: The debate controversy in the governor's race continues to steam. Earlier this week, a debate between Republican Rick Jackson and Democrat Keisha Lance Bottoms was canceled because Jackson declined to attend. Outside the event, tensions boiled when Democrat Party Chair Charlie Bailey blasted Jackson.
19: He doesn't care about the people of Georgia actually hearing from him and have him answer questions.
18: So far, Rick Jackson has agreed to only one town hall in October. Civil rights attorney Ben Crump is determined to find more information about the death of 18-year-old Nolan Wells. The Jackson County, Mississippi DA announced that the grand jury found no evidence to file criminal charges in Nolan's death. Later today in Orlando, Florida, attorney Crump will join digital forensics experts at Garrett Discovery to discuss their investigation into Nolan Wells' cell phone. I'm Denise Dunbar. 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
1: 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To go up to Doraville, authorities are on scene of a crash at Buford Highway, southbound at 285. Look out for a wreck connected northbound at Lakewood Freeway. I-20, the West Freeway, across Soldier Down eastbound near Riverside Drive. 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
1: Ossoff. Who spends more on their hair and makeup? It's Senator Ossoff. He spent almost $3,000 this year to glam himself up. That's more than any D.C. politician, even the women. Hard to believe, but Senator Ossoff spends more powdering his nose than your family spends on 4 months of groceries. 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That pretty boy has an ugly record. SLF PAC paid for and is responsible for the content of this advertising. Not authorized by any candidate or candidates committee. www.slfpac.org.
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2: 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What all have you been able to do?
3: I have definitely been able to save money, do a lot of things I wanted to do, and just be able to, you know, actually provide information to other people as well. I actually got a friend of mine to actually go in with as well.
2: And what did they think?
3: Oh, they actually just started, I think maybe about 3 months ago, so I'll find out the details later. But so far, so good.
2: So for people who are on the fence about deciding whether or not they want to do this before interest rates go up, what do you want to tell them?
3: I would definitely recommend. They were very diligent in everything that they did, very timely. Customer service was awesome, and everything was done within a 10-day period. So I definitely would suggest it, especially if you're trying to save money or do things for yourself or for your home.
2: And there was no pressure on their part on you, right?
3: No pressure whatsoever.
2: Thank you, Tyson. I'm glad it worked out for you.
3: Thank you, Ron, for telling us about us. And thank you, American Financing.
10: When you've got a one-track mind, you go where the cravings take you.
11: Welcome to Racetrack.
10: Breakfast that satisfies. Snacks that sing. Drinks that refresh. It's a stop that pulls you in. We don't blame you for having a one-track mind, because once you stop at Racetrack, no other stop will do.
11: Same time tomorrow?
10: You know it. Racetrack. Whatever gets you going.
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0: never know what she's saying. Yeah. You know,
1: we don't, but we don't, but we don't get mad about it. Only you do.
0: Yeah, but you know, I mean, especially when I'm talking, then I see all this head shaking and neck rolling and all this. It ain't what I want you to talk about. I ain't here for you to tell me what to talk about.
1: But that's not what she's saying, Steve. She just, She said, I found it. I ain't here to have you tell me. Let me see it then. Right, none of
2: Why
1: us heard that.
2: Why you fly all the way to Africa and start fighting people?
1: To be your own people.
0: Hey, man. You know, I guess this little young boy, I heard you used to fight. I'm going to take you. Wait, no, you're not.
3: So, right on site, huh? You were ready? What?
0: Bro, I just, Steve, you know, some days,
1: point,
0: man, I don't...
1: Steve, at some point, though, you're going to have to stop all this fighting. You do know that, right?
0: Surely. Well, I'm at the age right now.
1: Yes, you are.
2: But
1: what?
0: I just ain't. Mentally,
1: you're at the age, but chronologically, but mentally, you're not there. Right?
0: No, I can't do what I used to do.
1: Right.
2: But can I say this?
1: Yeah.
2: We do need to let the younger generation, these younger brothers, know if you run up over here on us, the 50 uh-huh. plus. You're going to have a problem. I'm just letting you know. Bro, you're going to have a problem. Yeah, don't think it's going to go easy, because it's not.
0: No, it's not. First of all, I'm not scared. I'm not scared. No. Well, stop all this fear stuff. I've been threatened so many times. I've
1: really?
0: Been in so many fights. Listen, I know I've been in more fights than the average person. I know that.
1: As Steve Harvey, the star, the celebrity?
0: No, but just growing up in my life. I've had more experience fighting. I used to go to a fight. They know I got in a fight. No, I went to go fight. So I already have had that in my life. So when you threatening me, I be just looking at you like, because I know the average person has not done that much.
3: We've seen you get into a fight in Detroit.
0: Yeah,
3: in
0: Detroit. You've seen it.
2: Don't you bring up that skating rink. Don't you do it.
1: All I'm saying is that...
0: They said something about my mama, man. You just can't do that.
1: Well, okay.
3: But Shirley and I were putting on skates and trying to get a hot dog, and you said... The crowd gathered around you, and you said,
0: "We got to go.
3: Let's go."
2: Y'all better be glad I wasn't there.
4: We got to go. He don't want to talk about it now. We got to go.
1: That's what I'm saying. At some point, guys, you got to stop all this fighting. That's all I'm saying.
3: Take your skates off right now.
4: Remember the fight you had overseas behind your wife and the man talking to your wife? You had that fight.
1: See?
4: Remember that?
1: See? At some point.
0: I don't know how he thought he was talking to your wife. Though.
1: We got to go.
0: That's another thing you can't do.
1: Talk to God. Come on.
0: Hey, listen, y'all. I had to calm down.
1: Yeah.
0: Talk to God today. They absolutely love for you. And do not talk to him about no fight.
1: Please.
5: For all Steve Harvey contests, no purchase necessary. Void where prohibited. Participants must be legally.
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Happy Thursday. This is Jackie Paige hanging out with you right here on Magic 107.5, 97.5, the real sounds of Atlanta. And yes, I have that $50 Disney gift card and your chance to get qualified for a Disney dream vacation. 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

0: I so wish I was in the studio when Pharrell was making this song with 702. It is Magic 107.5, 97.5, the real sounds of Atlanta. You good, sis? Jackie Paige hanging out with you on this Thursday. How you doing? How you feeling? Baby, it's feeling like fall outside. It's crazy because literally like 2 days ago, it was hot. And when I say hot, Metro booming hot. And now it's a little chilly out. I had to put on my little jacket when I walked out of the house this morning. I was like, ooh. Is that a fall crisp right there? It is. And if you know me, I'm not a fall gal whatsoever, so I'm not really excited about this. I liked it when it was Metro Boomin earlier this week. But listen, I got some good news for you. I have a gift card courtesy of Disney, $50, that I'm trying to give you on this Thursday. And I want to go ahead and get you qualified for a magical Disney dream vacation. So hit me up, 404-741-1075, caller number 17. You know I got you. And I also got you with a check of the weather from the 11 Alive Weather Impact Team, brought to you by Buckhead Law. In a serious accident, call Buckhead Law at 770-GET-PAID. And in less than 1 minute, we're going to check in with my good sis, BZ Baby. I heard that she is out at the Dream Big Business Expo, and she'll let you know everything that's going on out there. Like I said, in 60, it's magic.
1: I'm Chesley McNeil, meteorologist for 11 Alive News. Clouds and northeast winds will help keep us on the cool side this afternoon. Highs will only reach the low to mid 70s. Very refreshing, even without much sunshine. There's about a 20% chance for an isolated shower or two. Most of us will just stay cloudy. The cool air mass will stick around for Friday. We'll start the day with a few clouds, but drier air will move in, clearing out those clouds by Friday afternoon. Temperatures will remain refreshing as highs on Friday will only be in the upper 70s. We're going to hold on to the sunshine for the weekend, and highs will return to the low 80s. Very enjoyable weather. I'm meteorologist Chesley McNeil, your 11 Live Weather Impact Team. Enjoy today.
2: 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Today is a big day for the city. It is the Dream Big Business Expo. I'm already down here just taking in everything while the business owners are getting set up. 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Like one young lady I'm standing with right now, her name is Torisha, and business is called
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6: 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The reality is every generation experiences a technology powerful enough to change society. Transistor radios were replaced by boom boxes. 8-track tapes were replaced by cassettes, cassettes by discs. Landlines were replaced by cell phones. Television was replaced by cable, then satellite. Now everybody is streaming. However, this generation will inherit the first technology that can imitate thought itself. And all of us must decide how we will embrace artificial intelligence. AI is the first technology that will require us to set moral parameters for its usage. We must now decide what AI should be allowed and what should be prohibited. We must decide what happens to creativity, labor, truth, privacy, empathy, and democracy, and who will benefit. What will we require to remain uniquely human? This is Reality Radio with Kathy Hughes. What's your reality? What's your reality? What's your reality? What's your reality?
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3: 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The WNBA is flourishing. 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

0: Magic, what's up?
1: Hey, how you doing?
0: I'm wonderful. How are you?
1: I'm doing great.
0: Okay, I like to hear. What's your name? What's up you checking in from?
1: I'm Paris, calling in from Marietta.
0: Paris, you want the good news, the real good news, or the real, real good news?
1: The real, real good.
0: That's all I got, okay? Nothing but real, real good news. Congratulations. You are my caller number 17.
1: Hey, what's up?
0: Yes, yes. You are picking up this $50 You're Welcome gift card courtesy of Disney. And I'm going to go ahead and get you qualified for this Disney Magical Dream Vacation. Anybody want to show some love to Paris?
1: I'm going to show some love to my brother today.
0: All right, all right. Congratulations again, Paris. Coming up at 10:50, Disney Plus and Hulu are increasing their prices. I'll let you know how much more you will be paying next. It's been a long

0: 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Your good sis, Jackie Prage. And Disney Plus and Hulu has announced that they are upping their prices. 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Now, if you got Disney Plus, if you have the Disney Plus Hulu bundle premium ad-free, that is increasing from increasing by $2 from $19.99 to $21.99 per month. If you have the Disney Plus and Hulu standalone plans with no ads, that's increasing by 50 cents. 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
1: 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They are getting set up at the Gas South Convention Center, getting ready to have a day full of opportunities for business owners, for big dreamers, for visionaries, for those investors that maybe don't have the dream or the vision, but you got the money and you're trying to figure out how to make it grow. 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Get on the Radio 1 guest list. Come on down here. Just tell them you're with Radio 1 Atlanta. We'll let you in for free. This is a room full of opportunity and other business owners. I'm standing with one right now. What's your name and what's the name of your business?
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5: 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So what is that?
6: Great question, Jackie. 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
5: Really? 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
6: Great question. It's headed up by a private investigator who has relationships with law enforcement and people in the community. The investigator works with our accident reconstructionist to provide 3D renderings of the accident scene. We're also able to get a drone in the air to preserve valuable evidence from the scene.
5: So I hear a lot of lawyers advertise about trucking cases, but nothing about a rapid response team.
6: They're part of our litigation team and they're involved on every trucking case, including if you've been hit by a commercial vehicle.
5: Oh, Andre, that is good information to know. 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
7: Rick Jackson is running for governor to make every one of our lives better.
8: My dad abandoned us when I was 9 months old. 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I'm running for governor because politicians have failed to make our state more affordable, bring down healthcare costs, pass term limits, or make our public schools the envy of the nation. I'm an outsider, but I have worked with and tangled with politicians in both parties. I'm Rick Jackson. I've got this.
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You get this, Jackie Page. And one grocery store has just announced that they are slashing their prices for you. I'll let you know where you need to be doing your grocery shopping at 1118.

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0: Hold on, we're going to make it. One day closer to the weekend. We're going to do this together. It is Magic 107.5, 97.5, the real sounds of Atlanta. Your good sis, Jackie Paige. And if you've been grocery shopping lately, I know you don't need me to tell you that food is uberly expensive. You walk in for five things and somehow you walk out spending $80. And then if you like me, you're going to look down at that receipt and try to figure out, how did you spend $80 on five items? Like, what did I actually buy? Well, Aldi, they're saying, we're not doing this no more. Not on our watch. Aldi has announced that they are cutting prices on nearly one-third of its regular stock products across its stores. The price reduction actually started yesterday, September the 23rd, and is scheduled to run through November the 3rd. And Aldi says that these cuts could save shoppers about $86 million during this period. And they got some pretty familiar grocery items on this list, too. So, for example, Aldi says that Honeycrisp apples will be available for $1.99 a pound, and certain Kirkwood chicken breast family packs will be $1.99 a pound as well. Let me tell you what I know. This is my type of grocery shopping. And as soon as I get off today, I am stopping by Aldi and I am doing some grocery shopping. And if I were you, I would do the same too. Okay, put a few extra dollars back in your pocket because everything is overly expensive right now. Coming up, I got some Monica coming your way and music from Wizkid and Tim's. And we got to check in with my guest is Beezy Baby in less than 60. It's Magic.
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1: 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It's a big day in the A. It is the Dream Big Business Expo. They're down here setting up for you because the doors open at 3 p.m. to the public, wraps up around 10 p.m., and you say you were Radio 1. Child, you get in for free, so use our name and get in the door, okay? This is a great place to be today if you are a business owner, if you have dreams of having your own business, if you're an investor looking to make your money grow. A lot of businesses down here today, and it's the perfect opportunity to turn your dreams into something real. I'm standing with two people right now who have done just that. What's your name and what's the name of your business?
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2: 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We focus on all those things.
1: 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We all need to know where our dollars is going, how to carry the one, and make sure it stay there. Come on. Dream Big Business Expo for the dreamers, the visionaries, the business owners, the entrepreneurs, and the investors. 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

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So visit Great Band Challenge.

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0: Then you got to know how to call him and how to handle somebody talking in pain. You know, you know they go like, hell, whoa. Then you go, God, dog, let me drop all this happy I had.
4: 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I'm out here with the vendors, with the business owners, with the entrepreneurs, helping them set up. 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Today, doors open at 3 o'clock. Entry is free. I said pull up out here because you get in for free. And you don't know what opening this door is going to do for you and your family. If you're a business owner, here's the chance to level your business up. If you have a dream or a vision, this could be the opportunity that changes everything. I hear people complain all the time about working for somebody else and wanting to start things for themselves. Well, here's your opportunity. 3 to 10 p.m., Gas South Convention Center. Just make sure you pull up. Bring somebody with you. Bring your neighbor, your colleague, your friend, your family member. 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Come on. Beezy Baby wrapping up the live broadcast, but Ryan Cameron Uncensored will be out here broadcasting live from 3 to 7 p.m. So stop by, hang out with them, get in the room, bring your business cards. 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

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Jackie Paige, Jeffrey Osborne, Regina Bell, and Rose Royce. They're all performing live at Maple House Barnes Amphitheater on October the 3rd. You know I got tickets. And I'll tell you what you need to do at 12:15 to get them. It's magic.

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0: 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Your good sis Jackie Page, and I'm looking at my goodie bag, and I am looking at these tickets for you to check out an unforgettable night of R&B. Jeffrey Osborne, Regina Bell, Rolls Royce. They're going to be at Mabel House Barnes Amphitheater on Saturday, October the 3rd. And you know I got tickets for you to go. Yes. So hit me up. 404-741-1075. Caller number 17. I got tickets for you. You just have to answer my question about Regina Bell in 7 seconds. 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Try again. 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Caller number 17. You got to be quick with it.
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2: Megan Good is showering her husband, Jonathan Majors, with plenty of birthday love. 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
0: And we're live in the studio with Jay Sanders. You ready?
7: Hey, I'm ready. Let's do it.
0: Phone line's wide open at 855-Jay Sanders. When you call Jay, you get paid. You live. What's happening?
8: Hey, what's up, Jay?
7: My man, what you got for me?
8: So, a few weeks ago, I got smashed in a wreck.
0: Oh, no.
7: Oh, man.
8: I just want to know what I got to do to get the best settlement.
7: So, the first thing you need to do is call me at 855-Jay Sanders.
0: Okay.
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0: Next caller, you're on the air with Jay Sanders. 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
0: There it is. 855-Jay Sanders. 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

0: Hey, it's Magic.
1: Hello, how you doing?
0: I'm good. How are you? What's your name? It's like checking in from.
1: Seven Strong.
0: All right, you ready for today's question?
1: Yes.
0: All right, today's question is, which famous R&B group did Regina Bell tour with early in her career? 7 seconds on the clock. Two. Hang up and call me back.

0: Hey, it's Magic. What's up?
1: Hi, how you doing?
0: I'm wonderful. How are you? What's your name? Where are you checking in from?
1: Patricia Foster from Monroe, Georgia.
0: Okay, today's question is, Patricia, which famous R&B group did Regina Bell tour with early in her career? 7 seconds on the clock. Three. Two. Hang up and call me back.
1: I don't know.
0: Call me back. Google it. Call me back.
1: Okay.

0: Hey, it's Magic. What's up?
1: What's going on?
0: Not much. What's your name? What side you checking in from?
1: William checking in from Atlanta.
0: All right, William. Today's question is, which famous R&B group did Regina Bell tour with early in her career? 7 seconds on the clock. Three. Two. William, Google it and call me back, brother. Call me back.
1: All right.

0: Magic, what's up?
1: Hey, Patricia again.
0: Okay, Patricia, let's see if you went to Google and you got the right answer. So the question is, which famous R&B group did Regina Bell tour with early in her career? 7 seconds on the clock.
1: Go Bryson?
0: No, that's not it. Go back to Google and call me back.
1: Okay, thank you.

I still help pay for the wigs. And I help with the lease. You know I ain't never been cheap. Relationships don't always last, but let's not turn it to beef. I come through from time to time and have you grabbing them sheets. That's if you want to, I'm just playing, girl. Stop smacking your teeth. 21, 21.

It's magic. Okay. I got hung up on, but that's fine. That just means you still got a chance to pick up these tickets. 404-741-1075. Caller number 17. 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

0: Magic 107.5, 97.5, the real sounds of Atlanta. Your good sis Jackie Paige still waiting on you to get this right. Because as of right now, this ain't looking good. I may have to keep these tickets. And that's okay with me because, you know, I can only give them away if and when you get the question right. Okay, if you don't get that question right, you just can't get the tickets. Pull out my real southern voice on you. Okay, 404-741-1075. Yes, I am from North Carolina. Okay, I can do this very well. 404-741-1075. Hey, it's Magic. What's up?
1: Hi, did you get a winner yet?
0: Not yet. What's your name? What side you checking in from?
1: Veronica. Checking in for my job in Kewaunee.
0: All right, Veronica. Today's question is, which famous R&B group did Regina Bell tour with early in her career? 7 seconds on the clock.
1: She toured with the Manhattan.
0: That is absolutely correct. Congratulations.
1: Thank you, girl.
0: You are welcome. You're picking up these tickets to check her, Jeffrey Osborne, and Rolls Royce out at the Mabel House Barnes Amphitheater. Anybody you want to show a little love to on this Thursday? One day closer to the weekend.
1: I want to show some love to my family, my work family as well, and my bestie, Victoria, because that's who's going to the concert with me.
0: Okay, it's giving girls' night, and I'm here for it. You know I love a good girls' night. Congratulations again. On the way, I got music from Boys to Men, and at 1 o'clock, grab a chair, get ready to sit down. We got to hop into a little girl talk. It's Magic. ATL.

0: to celebrate. Noon until 7 p.m. This is Sweet Auburn, brought to you by FCE Entertainment and Urban One.
1: 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This is your boy, Rick Smiley. 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

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Jackie Paige, grab a chair, get ready to sit down. At 1:17, we got to hop into a little girl talk, and we got to talk about iced coffee and job interviews. Because these two respective things right here, they have the internet divided. 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
3: Grab a chair, come sit down at the Girl Talk table. Because, honey, we got to talk about job interview etiquette. Because, honey, it has the interview divided. So, is showing up to an iced coffee a harmless part of your morning routine? Or does bringing an iced coffee to a job interview make you look unprofessional? This is the new debate that has the internet completely divided. Because a job recruiter posted on TikTok about how some Gen Zers, they're taking iced coffees into their interviews, and it could be costing them their jobs because it's too casual and it looks unprofessional. So, you know, we're a little seasoned over here, okay? We're a little olders over here. All right, so what are your thoughts on it? 404-741-1075. Is bringing a iced coffee unprofessional? Is it too casual? Or is it just a harmless part of your morning routine and it's not that deep? Let me know. 404-741-1075. Let's talk some girl talk.
0: 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Before you vote, do your homework. Who's on the ballot? 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And where do they stand on the issues that matter to you? 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Take a moment. 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

0: Hey, it's Magic talking some girl talk. Is bringing an iced coffee to an interview unprofessional?
1: Oh, we are taking Atlanta, Georgia. Romeo. Oh, yeah. No, no. And me personally, I would like to say that bringing an iced coffee to an interview is not unprofessional at all. To me, it shows that, you know, they got up, they were prepared for their day. And at the end of the day, it's just coffee. That doesn't represent who you are as a person.
0: And if you can do the job, you make a good point.

0: Hey, it's Magic talking some girl talk. What are your thoughts?
1: So, interviewing, I believe that it should not be casual. It is a professional thing where you're trying to sell yourself to be an asset to potentially to someone's business. And I believe you should be intellectually ready to go sit and have a dialogue. Hopefully you get hired. It has no place to be in an interview. All you should have with your person is required documents, if there is, and be ready to be interviewed.

0: Isaac talking to Little Girl Talk. What are your thoughts?
1: No. No, you know, you're only in an interview for, what, 30 minutes?
0: True.
1: Why do you need a drink, for one? And number two, the younger generation, they want to push the line with everything. Hey, let's wear pajamas out. Okay, now we'll wear our bonnets. Let's wear Crocs to work. You know, pretty soon they're going to want to eat in the dang interview. You know? They just want to push the line. There's no respect.
2: You know I love music. And every time I hear something hot, it makes me want to move.

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5: Still in the middle of girl talk. Grab that chair, come sit down. We're talking about job interview etiquette because this question right here has the internet completely divided. And it's over showing up to a job interview with an iced coffee. So there was a job recruiter that posted a TikTok about how some Gen Zers are taking iced coffees into their job interviews. And it honestly could be costing them their job because to some recruiters and some employers, it just looks too casual and unprofessional. So I had to bring it to the girl talk table. 404-741-1075. Is bringing an iced coffee to a job interview too casual, and is it unprofessional? Or is this just way too much for us to be thinking about right now? It is not that deep. 404-741-1075. Hey, it's Magic. What's up?
6: David out of Loganville. Hey, Jackie. Yep. One time on a job interview, I walked into the interview with a Coke in my hand. The lady was like, oh, you just know you got this job. I'm like, I got that type of confidence. And, you know, I wound up getting the job.
5: Okay. I mean, I'm not mad at it. Not mad at it at all. Would you bring an iced coffee to a job interview? I mean, you brought a Coke. Would you do an iced coffee?
6: Depending on the environment and the place where I'm going to. Because you can't pull that everywhere now.
5: True.
6: Some places, they'd be looking at you like, nah, you nah.
5: Absolutely. And I think that's the big thing here is people just need to learn how to read the room. If you know how to read the room, you know where you can and where you can't do certain stuff at. I agree with you.
6: There it is.
5: Nah, thank you so much. Yeah, I personally am not going to bring an iced coffee to a job interview. I will finish my iced coffee in my car and then, you know, toss it. And if I don't finish it, it's just going to sit in a car. That's just me. I personally don't like to bring anything in a job interview with me. Just myself and my resume and whatever else that they require of me. But that's just my two cents. We got to finish this conversation right now. All social media at Love Jackie Paige and at Magic ATL. We talking a little girl talk.
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0: You know you still got time to book your cabin on the One Voyage Cruise. And if you haven't done so just yet, my first question to you is, what are you waiting on? Okay, because we set sail on October the 26th, which is, what, 32 days away from today? So I'm going to need you to stop playing, okay? And I'm going to need you to book that cabin on a One Voyage Cruise so you don't miss out on six unforgettable nights of amazing fun, okay? There's going to be a barbecue beach party in Bimini. There's going to be a spades tournament with Mekhi Phifer. And not to mention all of the performances. Eric Benet, Jaheim, Keith Sweat, Jay Brown, T.I., Q Parker, Tone Stiff, LaToya Luckett, and so many more. 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I'm just trying to put a few extra dollars back in your pocket. Coming up, your request for some Jilly from Philly. And I know you want to hear that Beyonce. You know I got you. It's magic.
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0: So I just ran out to my car to go grab something. And it's giving Chili McNilly. I don't like it. Because 2 days ago, it was giving Metro Boomin like 96 degrees in Atlanta. Now it's like 72. I don't like that. Fall, you came in like a wrecking ball. You need to slow down a little bit.
1: Yeah, don't like this.
0: It's magic.

0: 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Listen, family, that is a wrap for me. I'm done. I'm finished. I am out of here. The Ryan Cameron Uncensored Show is up next. They'll be holding you down until 7 o'clock. You can follow me on all social media at Love Jackie Page and at Magic ATL. And if you need a new workout, I got a full body circuit on my Instagram, Love Jackie Page. Go check it out. You know, one thing I'm going to do is I'm going to make sure, okay, that you work out. I'm going to make sure you eat what you're supposed to eat. And I'm going to make sure you live your best life, okay? I'm not playing about that, all right? Because that's what I do. Enjoy the rest of this. What's today? Gigi, what's today? Thursday? Hoochie, y'all know I don't never know what day it is. But enjoy the rest of this Thursday, and I will talk to you tomorrow. And yes, I will have another $50 Disney gift card and your very last qualification for a Disney Magical Dream Vacation. Right now, let's go ahead and get a check of the weather from the 11 Alive Weather Impact Team, brought to you by Buckhead Law. 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It's your girl Jackie Page sending hugs and love. Smooches. Love ya.
1: I'm Joseph McNeil, meteorologist for 11 Alive News. Clouds and northeast winds will help keep us on the cool side this afternoon. Highs will only reach the low to mid 70s. Very refreshing, even without much sunshine. There's about a 20% chance for an isolated shower or two. Most of us will just stay cloudy. The cool air mass will stick around for Friday. We'll start the day with a few clouds, but drier air will move in, clearing out those clouds by Friday afternoon. Temperatures will remain refreshing as highs on Friday will only be in the upper 70s. We're going to hold on to the sunshine for the weekend, and highs will return to the low 80s. Very enjoyable weather. I'm meteorologist Chesley McNeil here, 11 Live with our Impact Team. Enjoy today.
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0: for the Dream Big Power event out here over. It's going down right now, Gas South Convention Center, yo. Come on out here, Sugarloaf Parkway.
1: Yeah, you can park in Deck 1, and then all the signs say pointing to the convention center. Super, super easy to get in here. It has the big Dream Big poster, so you'll know exactly where you're at. And we're right here by the elevator or the escalator. Come and network, come and talk to people, come and if you have a small business or a big business, whatever kind of business it is, this is the place you need to be.
0: So come on out here. It's Ryan Cameron Uncensored. It's Magic World 75, 97.5, the real sound of Atlanta.
2: This thing right here is letting all the ladies know what guys talk about. You know, the finer things in life.

0: say yes. It is Ryan Cameron Uncensored. We are live. That's right. We are live. The Dream Big Business Expo. We are here at 6400 Sugarloaf Parkway, right here in Duluth. And you can come right in, come downstairs, and see all of the different entrepreneurs and all these different things. You know, we invite you to come out here and be a part of this. Bonnie's here.
1: I am here.
0: Ray is here.
2: Hello.
0: And we are here. So again, right, you'll see this right when you come down the escalator. Again, the address is 6400 Sugarloaf Parkway. I would recommend that you go all the way to the very last parking deck and then walk right in. That's what I did.
1: Yeah, deck one. Deck one is the easiest way. All right. There's parking spaces.
0: We got more. When we come back, it's magic.

0: 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If you come down the escalator right here at, you know, Gas South Convention Center, 6400 Sugarloaf Parkway, you will see us. Big Ray, myself,
1: yes,
0: and Le Bonnet de Tout.
2: The Red Beret.
1: Yes.
2: The
1: Red Beret. Change it up.
0: Where are you going today, French girl?
1: Well, the Falcons are playing tonight, so Cosm is showing them, and I thought I'd get some cute content. Because I got my Sunday Falcons shirt on.
0: Okay.
1: Even though it's Thursday. But anyway.
2: And the guy said, one of the managers of this event said, just come. You ain't got to sign up. Just come on down.
1: Yeah. Just come down the escalator and walk in. And you'll probably see Big Ray in the snacks.
0: Wait, yeah, what is that you wouldn't
1: have?
0: Okay, because there's another expo going on besides this.
2: There's another expo going on.
0: A food one.
2: Yes. And I walked in because I got a media pass.
0: Yeah.
2: Okay. And I just walked in.
1: I know, that's right.
2: And they handed me some tahine.
1: But this is the tahine twist.
0: What is that?
1: Chamoy.
2: Yep.
1: Chamoy.
2: Uh-huh. And this is the chamoy. I don't know what this is.
0: It's Michael Jackson.
1: This is the real tahine. This is the twist tropical crushed tahine.
2: Mm-hmm. And then
0: have you tasted any of this stuff before?
2: Tahine?
0: No, I mean, what kind of cookie is it?
2: I don't know. I mean, it's
0: Le Cook.
1: Maria's Gamesa.
2: Right. Mm-hmm. And then they also got, I also grabbed a bag of lollipops.
1: Yes, we've got Hispanic candies. This one's Lucas Lewas. Is it W pronounced?
0: We'll see. Off-brand stuff at the, what is it called? Le Lunas.
2: I mean,
0: moon candy.
2: Hey, it was free.
1: Okay. I definitely want to try this tahine twist tropical crush on
2: It'll
1: like a watermelon.
2: Office. It'll be in the office.
1: Drawer. Oh, I have watermelon today.
2: And I got some of this.
1: Oh, Lulu's.
0: Yeah. Okay.
2: So now I've had the Lulu's. The Lulu's are good.
1: Okay. Is it like a soda or is
2: it's
1: it?
2: A soda.
1: Okay, good.
0: Come on in, and I'm going to go grab some of these entrepreneurs. A couple of people said hello when I came in.
1: Mm-hmm.
0: It's one lady who's got a whole bunch of computer stuff and some other people. One lady said she was hiring AI employees. And I was like, what? So I'm going to get her to come up here, and we'll talk. Again, this is absolutely available for you to come out here and resource and build relationships with entrepreneurs, business leaders. And we're, again, at the Sugarloaf Parkway, 6400 Sugarloaf Parkway in Duluth. The convention center, come down the escalator and parking lot one.
1: Deck one.
0: Deck one, and you can come and see us, all right? It's magic.
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0: Cameron on Center. We are here live at the, of course, the Dream Big Power Events. And I met this young man inside, and he said, man, we know a lot of the same people.
1: Okay.
0: Thomas, how you doing, man?
1: Brother, I'm doing great, man. Phenomenal. I'm blessed, man. Thanks for asking the question of yourself, Ryan.
0: So tell us, I'm doing great. What do you have going on here today, bro?
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2: So you got people out there who swear by the Apple Store. They'll stand online or sit there for hours because they'll be like, nobody knows how to fix these things but Apple. You know, well, can you? I mean,
1: so it's funny you should ask that question. I can't make this up. I just answered this yesterday for a customer who had a similar incident. She went to the Apple Store and she was told one thing, and I'm never one to disparage somebody else or their business, whatever, but I told her what we could do and I gave a real life example. Had a gentleman come in 2 Saturdays ago. He had gone to the Genius Bar with a 2017 MacBook Air, to be specific. When he brought it in, I looked at it. It appeared that he had a screen issue, but I said, we'll check it in for a diagnostic. Apple told him basically there was nothing they could do, or he may need to go and do data recovery, which I know data recovery costs a lot of money. Mm-hmm. He brought it to us. We checked it in. We were able to do a screen replacement for him for $125.
0: Mm. So basically, not that you're trying to throw him under the bus, but basically...
1: Agreed.
0: They was trying to... make a sale.
1: So here's my philosophy, and I could be wrong, just my personal opinion.
0: Yeah.
1: I believe that Apple, their overall business model in general, is geared towards selling, right? And there's nothing wrong with that, right? So, you know, if you have Apple Care, if you're up under warranty, by all means, Apple's going to take care of you, mm-hmm. right? But if you have an older device or it's going to be way expensive to fix, more times than not, no disrespect to Apple, the staff of Apple, they're probably going to try to put you into another device or whatever. Mm-hmm. And one of our niche areas that we work in is for if you have a 2020, a 2015, a 2010 Apple device, you can come see us. I'm not telling you what I've heard. I'm telling you what I've been doing for the last 5-6 years.
0: There you go. So where can people find you inside the Big Dream? Is it a booth number?
1: Yes, there is. We are at booth 303.
0: 303.
1: Booth 303. And, of course, we have my Experimax sign up, so you can't miss us. And I'll be there throughout the day.
0: Okay. Give the location for it, because we're about to run out of time.
1: Absolutely.
0: Of your freestanding business.
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0: Yeah, we know that.
1: We're okay. In the same plaza at the very front of it near Egg Harbor, upstairs in Suite A202. Again, that's 5920 Roswell Road, Sandy Springs, Georgia, Suite A202. Phone number 770-857-3070.
0: Thank you, brother.
1: Thank you.
0: Appreciate it. All right. We got more. It's magic.

0: It is Ryan Cameron Uncensored. We are live from Dream Big Power Events. And, of course, no need to register online to come out here now. You can just come out.
1: Just pull up.
0: Yeah, just pull up. You know, again, we are at 6400 Sugarloaf Parkway, Duluth, Georgia. And we have the man behind the whole entire thing here. How you doing, bro?
2: I'm doing fantastic.
0: Tell people who you are. Come on, speak up.
2: I'm Derek Owens from Dream Big Power Events.
0: Derek, for people who don't know what this is, and they're sitting in the car or in the house right now, especially they live in the area, tell them what they need to come over here and experience.
2: So if you're looking for a job, their business is here. If you want to increase your business, in fact, I just introduced the Nancy, a young lady.
0: Nancy in sales.
2: In sales, mm-hmm. Over at Radio 1. A young lady that was the boss of Industrial Bank, and just one encounter, I mean, got me involved in Major League Baseball.
0: Oh, wow.
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2: 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We have a hotelier that owns multiple hotels. I mean, so if you're a startup, we have some startups. If you're mid-range, we got mid-range. And then we also have billion-dollar fund managers. So, I mean, it's just what's your cup of the key. But I always say, being in the room, you know how they say, the best five around you creates you. So if five of your broke friends are around you, you're going to be the sixth broke.
0: Yeah.
2: But if you have some others doing big things, even mindset. See, people think bank account. But I have some family members, $20, $30 million, but I don't know if they could recreate that. See where I'm going?
0: Yeah.
2: But I have others that have less money in their bank account, but their mindset is so $1 billion strong that I put my money on the mindset. So you want to be around the mindset of others.
0: So they can go to dreambigpowerevents.com. But how long is this going to be going on today?
2: Today we're probably going to go from until about 10:30, 11 o'clock tonight.
0: Really?
2: Wow. And I see Lisa Cloud rolling by us too.
0: Yeah.
2: She's one of our speakers.
0: Hey, what a baby. Okay, so what we're going to do is get more information from you. But to me, what is one of the things that is most surprising about being here today, as far as like, I didn't know this was going to be here today, something that people may not expect to be here?
2: The diversity of the people and of what people do. I mean, there's an industry for everybody here. If you want to be in legal, if you want to be in medical, if you want to be in, you know, whatever, it's something here for you to do, to follow your dream and follow your goal.
0: All right, here we go again, man. We have 6400 Sugarloaf Parkway right here. Go right down the escalator and come on in. You'll see it's the Dream Big Power Events, and of course, dreambigpowerevents.com. Thank you, bro. We appreciate the invite.
2: Thank you, sir.
0: All right, we got more. When we come back, it's magic.
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3: Hi, Ryan.
2: So how long has it been since you did your deal with American financing?
3: It's been about a year now.
2: Okay, so let's go 1 year later. What all have you been able to do?
3: I have definitely been able to save money, do a lot of things I wanted to do, and just be able to, you know, actually provide information to other people as well. I actually got a friend of mine to actually go in with as well.
2: And what did they think?
3: Oh, they actually just started, I think maybe about 3 months ago. So I'll find out the details later. But so far, so good.
2: So for people who are on the fence about deciding whether or not they want to do this before interest rates go up, what do you want to tell them?
3: I would definitely recommend. They were very diligent in everything that they did, very timely. Customer service was awesome. And everything was done within a 10-day period. So I definitely would suggest it, especially if you're trying to save money or do things for yourself or for your home.
2: And there was no pressure on their part on you, right?
3: No pressure whatsoever.
2: Thank you, Tyson. I'm glad it worked out for you.
3: Thank you, Ryan, for telling us about us. And thank you, American Financing.
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5: Andre Dennis. So I heard you mention something about a rapid response team. A rapid response team? I've actually never heard about that for a traffic accident. So what is that?
6: Great question, Jackie. Our rapid response team is a resource we have within our office to investigate all of our trucking accidents. They're immediately on the ground once we're contacted.
5: Really? 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
6: Great question. 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We're also able to get a drone in the air to preserve valuable evidence from the scene.
5: So I hear a lot of

0: voters can find tons of information about how to cast a ballot in the upcoming election on the Georgia Secretary of State's My Voter page at mvp.sos.ga.gov. 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

0: It's Ryan, Kevin Uncensored. We are live at the Gas South Convention Center, the Dream Big Power Events Expo. You're saying, why should we come here? Well, you can connect with entrepreneurs, business leaders, professionals, and build relationships. And it goes, he said it goes to like 10 or 11 o'clock tonight.
1: Yeah, 10, give or take.
2: Yeah, so you can get off work and come in network.
0: Come on over here right now. Okay, we are live and looking for you, 6400 Sugarloaf Parkway in Duluth. It's magic.

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1: I need you to get focused.
2: 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Yeah. Gossip.
3: Sometimes we do things and we don't investigate.
1: It's time for the Ryan Report.
4: Guys, you know, it's just nothing good could come of that situation. Just leave that alone.
5: It is your Ryan Report. Do y'all remember Miss Universe, Jamaica, the lady who fell
6: off the stage?
5: She's now filed a lawsuit against the Miss Universe organization, two of the parent companies, saying they were negligent and it was unsafe, causing her to plunge 5 feet through an unmarked and uncovered opening in the stage during the competition last year in November. She says the stage lighting impaired her visibility before the fall. She was knocked unconscious and left with a traumatic brain injury with an acute hemorrhage, frontal lobe hemorrhage, and subdural hemorrhage. She was in the hospital until December 10th and said it was the most traumatic moment of her life. That was a very nasty fall.
7: Yeah, it was. But this is where I think that she may lose. I don't know if they still do this, but they did it when I competed. You always walk it before you get on the main stage. Like, you don't just hop on there with your evening gown and everything. Like, there's dress rehearsals, there's practice. You have plenty of time before to see the stage and practice. So I understand it may not have been marked, but you walked the way that you're supposed to walk. Like, every girl is doing an L shape or a U shape or whatever.
8: Do y'all sign waivers or anything like that before this show?
7: You may sign one. I know there's like paperwork that you do at the beginning that probably says something like that. But this is in Jamaica, so I can't attest to. Well, no. She was at Universe. Yeah,
8: yeah, she's Miss Jamaica.
7: Well, then, yeah, so she probably has some. So that's where I think she's, you know, not going to be able to.
5: Well, Miss Grand International claimed that the incident occurred primarily because she missed her blocking and may not have been looking at the runway while walking.
7: That's exactly what, they tell you, you come straight out, stand here, and then you come straight this way, stand here. Like, you get to practice it. She just wasn't looking and, you know, too competent.
5: Well, we'll see what happens.
7: Yeah.
8: A ring-a-ding-ding.
5: He was Atlanta's most wanted. And when I tell you the rumors and innuendo surrounding the death of Michael Gidwan, what happened to the man who, shot him, Jonathan Soto, was arrested after members of the Jacksonville Sheriff SWAT team, good, along with APD and the U.S. Marshals Fugitive Force, tracked him down in an apartment complex in Florida.
8: Good.
5: They said he refused to come out at first when he was hiding from the SWAT members, and then they breached the door and arrested him without anyone being injured. There's video that we watched and seen. When I tell you, that man, he looked 30 years older.
8: Yeah, he did.
5: Like he was running from the law. And, everybody's very, very happy. Big shout out to AG Entertainment and all the Gidwans, because when I tell you, I had to speak at Michael's funeral.
8: Yeah.
5: It was the saddest thing I have ever witnessed. The 2,000 people, because he was such a beloved member of the community. And I am glad that he has been apprehended.
8: Hell yeah.
5: And they still don't know why he did it, because he was very good friends with the family. They, accept him as a family member, and then he turns around and murders Michael. And that is your Ryan Report.

0: 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In a viral video, a fast food worker at Popeyes was fired and now faces legal action after he posted a video online where he sat on and then farted over a tray of raw chicken.
1: That's the worst.
0: Before serving it to the customers. Wow. And once they identified who he was, they said they were sick and disgusted. Reported the incident to store management and corporate headquarters to demand an investigation and compensation.
1: And I think everybody who went to that chick to that Popeyes deserves money, because that chicken still went out. Like, the video was taken. It took how long for him to see the video? That chicken gone.
2: I mean, by now you've digested it and you're doing just fine, so.
1: Yeah, but it's the fact that somebody squatted over. Did you see the video?
2: There has been so many things done to the food that you eat. If you don't prepare it, ain't no telling what happens. And I always warn y'all, fast food, look, this ain't the first time. It's Longhorns,
0: I don't think they terminated
2: Popeyes.
0: Him for the farting. I think they terminated him for posting it in his uniform. That's why everybody keeps, like the Waffle House guy. If you do something in your uniform, like, remember the ladies that was doing a little dance and they fired them, like, they don't care about what you're doing. They just don't put it online.
2: Okay, but what if he wasn't in his uniform and farted on it? It's still the same thing.
0: I don't know. I always tell you, if you get some hot chicken straight out the fryer.
1: Hot chicken.
0: And smell it. It's going to smell like antibiotics.
1: Mm-hmm. Yeah, you're right.
0: And then maybe the fart was trying to kill the bacteria.
2: Maybe. But it was cooked. So by then, it killed the fart bacteria.
0: I'm just saying, what is wrong with young people when they say, you know what? Hey, man, guess what I'm finna do? I'm finna fart on this chicken.
1: What's the purpose,
0: like,
1: yo?
0: Why?
1: Is it for somebody like, hey, does your chicken smell like fart?
0: Nah, never mind. Pass me a biscuit.
2: You gotta be creative.
0: Creative?
2: Yeah.
0: Well, he created a LinkedIn resume update is what he did. Because he is gone. Speaking of gone, maybe you get ready to go home. We got to look at traffic right now. What up, Ray?
1: 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Stall left lane is blocked. And if you're in this Duluth area, we got an accident. Second lane is blocked off over 85 northbound at Lawrenceville Swanee Road. 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

0: it to me.
1: It is Ryan Cameron Uncensored. We are here for the Dream Big Power Event, 6400 Sugarloaf Parkway in the Convention Center. And we've just been meeting different people that are out here, you know, serving the community. And we have Stephen Britt from Rejuveco Life joining us right now. How you doing, Stephen?
2: Yes, sir. 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How y'all doing?
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2: 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And we have a lot of fun doing it in the community. We're very faith-based. And we love all our people in the A, and we're just looking to build.
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2: Well, a typical Rejuveco Life client is anybody looking for more financial literacy. A lot of this education hasn't been in the school system. So if you're just looking to, you know, further your vision and prepare for your future, that's, you're our client.
3: So is it so much showing people what to invest and how to invest, or, you know, somebody be like, hey, I got $20. How can we flip this?
2: Well, more so like, you know, we don't necessarily show you how to flip $20. No, that's a great question. But what we do is show families how they can prepare for their future, you know, within their budget. And we just have a few steps that can show a family like how much insurable need they need or what they need to put away to prepare for retirement.
1: Yeah, that was going to be my next question. Like preparing for retirement, somebody has been working somewhere 25 years. They got money in 401k and it's just been sitting there. They don't know what to do with it. Would they come to Rejuveco Life and say, okay, I'm getting ready to be out of here. I'm getting ready to retire. What do I do with this money? Is that a good idea?
2: Yes, sir. That's we love to have those conversations. A lot of people don't know about some of the products that can actually protect your investment instead of leaving it in a 401k where it's tied directly in the market. And it can get good gains, but it can also get good losses. For example, like when COVID happened, the market tanked. You wouldn't have to worry about that.
1: There you go. So tell them where you're at in here, man. What's your booth number?
2: So I don't know what booth number we are.
1: you got a banner up or something?
2: Yeah, we got a banner up. Okay. It's the black and blue booth. We got blue lights all around it. You can't miss it. It's Rejuveco Life. Just come and talk to us. We actually got a raffle going as well, so you can win.
1: What's the raffle?
2: We're doing AirPods and a $100 gift card to Fogo de Chao.
1: Fogo de Chao.
2: Fogo de Chao.
1: Great to endorse it. It's Fogo de Chao.
2: Yeah.
1: Chao, the Chinese place.
3: Correct.
1: Steven, man, thank you for the time, man.
2: Man, thank y'all for having me, man.
1: Steven said he's listening all the time, man.
2: Thank you. All the time.
1: We got more when we come back. It's magic.

0: Atlanta, 6400 Sugarloaf Parkway. We're here for the Dream Big Power Events. And speaking of dreaming big, I am dreaming big about what's going to happen tonight with the Atlanta Falcons and Green Bay Packers. Lord. I'm dreaming that we will win.
1: Okay.
0: Michael Penix is back.
1: Yes.
0: Everybody's back. Mm-hmm. We should be fine. We found out that AJ Terrell is out.
1: Oh, that's my friend. I love AJ.
0: Well, you can call him because he'll be at home.
1: I'll text him for y'all.
0: So where are you going to watch the game tonight?
1: So a ladies athletic club invited me to the Cosm.
0: Okay.
1: So I will get to see it on the big screen. But
0: you're in the, actual
1: football.
0: Sphere part.
1: You know, I don't ever go by that. I just start walking around.
0: So you don't sit still?
1: No, because for me, it's more of like a social event.
0: Okay.
1: I'll get to the football when I look at the screen.
0: There just happened to be a game going on.
2: There's a game?
1: But yeah. It has Emerging 100, so there's going to be lots of guys there.
0: Yeah, shout out to the Emerging 100.
1: Yeah, so they put in some of the girls. So we're really just there to, you know, mix up the testosterone.
0: Yeah. Pastor Troy said he's going to be out of Silk again off of Candler Road.
1: Oh, nice.
2: I heard
0: with
2: that
0: Vito.
2: Was
0: oh, man, we had a great time. He said, you come by? I said, absolutely not. Right.
2: Is it in Stockbridge?
0: No, it's, I mean, it's
2: no, that's, that down the street. That's your answer for
0: yeah,
2: everything.
0: I mean, but no, my thing is, don't want to be yelling and screaming at the TV in somebody's place.
1: No.
0: I need to be doing that at home because if they start doing stuff.
1: But see, that's everybody why you have to be outside. So, right. Like, if we're going good, it's going to be a great time. If it's going bad, then everybody will just turn and start to socialize.
2: Well, if it goes bad, everybody starts looking at Ryan like, hey, what's up with your boys?
1: Oh, the truth.
2: Like, what do you mean, what's up with my boys? I'm here with you.
1: Ryan, they need to make you the assistant coach.
0: No, the hell they don't. I'm glad that I was not there watching the game the other day. I'm glad I was at work because after it got bad, when people started leaving in the third quarter, that's when you know it's bad, when people start leaving that third quarter. So tonight, Bonnie's at Cosm.
1: I am.
0: Pastor Troy's at Silk off of Candler Road, and I'll be in Stockbridge at the crib. Right. But we are expecting the Falcons to pull off the upset.
1: Rise up, Dirty Birds.
0: Rise up, Dirty Birds.
1: And Ryan, Gigi said, sweet dreams. You have a big dream for the Falcons.
0: Yeah. Gigi DeNiro, shut it up.
2: Because once his shoes is off.
0: We got to look at traffic right now. What up, Ray?
3: 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They got a crash 85 northbound over at 317, blocking the left lane that's next to the hot lane. So delays are going back into Duluth. And then we also got a crash out there, 285 eastbound right at Boulder Crest Road, blocking the left lane. So it's a slow ride before Moreland Avenue. 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

0: 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Today, we're not there to do Haters Gonna Hate, so we will have to actually do a Caller 17 today.
1: Okay.
0: Because Dave Chappelle is coming to State Farm Arena, the Carmageddon. So we'll tell you when to call in. Shout out to Gigi De Niro, who is running the board and will give us our winner. That's all coming up. Plus, we still have D-Nice tickets for both nights. So don't go nowhere. It's Magic.
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0: It is Magic 107.5, 97.5, the real sound of Atlanta. I know one thing. You better keep your word. You better keep your word out here. Because you'll find out.
1: Mess around and
0: we
1: find
0: out.
1: We got
0: all kinds of entrepreneurs and people. And people out here, they battling to try to get these customers. Including Dr. Crystal Hickman. She is a fiduciary, a chiropractor, a psychologist, and she makes a mean strawberry jam. How you doing, Doc?
2: I'm doing well. How are you?
0: So tell us about the things that you're doing here today.
2: Yes. So today, Dr. Makita, my Nod, and I, we are, we're going around talking to different companies and event specialists just like you.
0: Yeah.
2: Who, and letting them know that we are mobile chiropractors. We love people and we want to help them think in a positive way, in positive psychology. And we are also wanting people to secure their current and financial futures by using our fiduciary services as well.
0: So as a mobile chiropractor, because a lot of people, they don't want to go into a facility.
2: Right.
0: That is that the lane you're trying to say, okay, I can come to your house?
2: So that as well. Well, I usually am not at people's homes.
0: Okay.
2: Every now and then, I do have some patients where I go to their homes.
0: Yeah.
2: But I'm usually going to locations where I can help save people time.
0: Okay.
2: So places where people are already going.
0: Give me an example.
2: Okay. An example is when I was a volleyball coach, I would see.
0: You coach volleyball too?
2: Yes.
1: Everything.
2: I do it all.
0: Sheesh.
1: Man.
2: So I play volleyball for over 25 years.
0: Okay.
2: So with volleyball, I would see parents waiting for 2 hours for their kid to finish practice.
0: Mm-hmm.
2: So while I was going through graduate school and seeing that, it let me think of having a mobile practice where I take my table to a location where people already are so that I can save them time and not be the appointment across town.
0: Okay.
2: So that is that. That's where that idea sparked.
0: Okay.
2: And it kind of grew from there. So I currently am at a an after school program, and my friend Mel runs Elite Kids. So when the parents come to pick their children up, if they schedule an appointment, I have a place off to the side where I can go and adjust the parent. And if the kid needs an adjustment, I can adjust them as well.
1: So being that you're mobile, can I get an adjustment real quick, though? Like,
2: I have to do documentation,
0: I got you.
2: Look,
0: you can't just be going and just throwing your back
2: there
0: on the table.
1: I lay on the floor. Like, she don't do street backs.
2: He wanna slip it in.
0: All right, we got about 30 seconds.
2: Yes.
0: Tell them how they can reach you.
2: My brand is The Adjustment Coach. You can find me on social media, all social media platforms, theadjustmentcoach.com. And you can call my phone number, 833-2-ADJUST, which is 833-223-5878.
0: 833-2-ADJUST.
2: Yes.
0: Thank you, Dr. Hickman.
2: You're welcome. Thank you for having me. You make my heart happy.
0: We got more. It's magic.

0: It is Ryan Kevin Uncensored. Coming up, Dave Chappelle, Carmageddon. We can't do Haters Gonna Hate, so it's going to be a lucky caller. So hopefully you're ready. I'll ask a trivia question, and you'll call our good friend, Gigi DeNiro, from our sister station with your answer, and you'll be a winner. All right? Coming up later on this hour. What up, Ray?
1: 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At Forest Parkway is blocked because of an overturned vehicle. Police are out there trying to get everything, you know, together. So please take an alternate route. And once again, in Duluth, we got a right lane block right there, 85 northbound at Launchville Swanee Road. 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

0: Madworks M5, 97.5, the real sound of Atlanta. It is Ryan Cameron Uncensored. Dave Chappelle is coming. I got a thing in my inbox today. It was telling me I could use a code to get tickets beforehand, but I don't have that card. He was like, what's your Citigroup code? I was like,
1: how long ago was that?
0: This is today.
1: No, how long ago since you had the card?
0: I never had a Citigroup card. I was just typing in. You know, I'd be just trying to type in codes. I was like, Dave. Incorrect. Dave 26. Incorrect. So we got them before you can buy them. I was trying to jump ahead. I'm rich. Nope. Didn't work. 404-741-1075. Caller 17 right now. If you can tell us any of the guests that we interviewed today.
1: Nice.
0: Not their names, what their product was. Any of them will bless you with Dave Chappelle and Carmageddon happening in November at State Farm Arena. All right. Good luck. What up, Ray?
2: Traffic report is sponsored by Staples out there in DeKalb. We got a truck accident on the past Memorial Drive. This is blocking that right lane in 285 northbound. So it's on the right-hand side. Cars are getting by it. It looks like the end of the truck is still sticking out of the road. So please be careful. And just to update you, that crash that was in Suwannee that was blocking the right lane is now cleared. But there's still some congestion in this area. 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

It is Ryan Kevin on Center. We are live again. Dream Big Power Events, Sugarloaf Parkway, 6400, right in the convention center. Come on in. They are going to be still here. They're saying like up until like 10 o'clock. So come on by. And if you're an entrepreneur, you're a business owner, you're just trying to network, it's a good event. And lots of people are coming by. People heard us on the radio. They're stopping by. So you live in the Gwinnett area, the Duluth area, come on by. It's magic.

0: Frank.
1: Headshot.
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0: Frank.
1: Stand up.
0: Frank.
1: Wake up.
0: Frank.
1: Faded.
0: Frank.
1: Faded.

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1: Frank.
0: Stand up.
1: Frank. Frank.
0: Wake up.
1: Frank.
0: Faded.
1: Frank.
0: Faded.
1: Frank.
2: It is Ryan Cameron Uncensored, Magic 107.5, 97.5, the real sound of Atlanta. Meeting lots of entrepreneurs out here, and we have Brock.
3: Sean from. Brock.
2: No, this is Brock. Everybody know him as Brock. Don't call him Sean.
3: Right,
2: Brock, okay, what is NIB Doors, bro?
4: NIB Doors, we're a garage door company located here in Atlanta, Georgia.
2: Yeah.
4: And we service the entire Atlanta, Georgia, and all surrounding areas. We have three different locations, one in McDonough, one out of Hiram, and another one out of Tucker, Georgia.
2: Yeah.
4: We do everything and anything that has to do with the garage door, whether it's the garage door opener, the garage door, whether it needs to be repaired, replaced. If it's off track, we can still help with that. We got technicians. Every guy is in their own truck serving the entire Georgia. We got about 8 techs out here.
2: Yeah.
4: And we're looking to take on any more business that we can get.
2: So what is the range of a typical garage repair?
4: I mean, okay.
2: You know, it's like the new homeowner. They're like, oh, man, this is what happened to me. I moved in. They left me 2 garage door openers. Neither one of them worked.
4: Horrible.
2: Yeah, so what do I need to do?
4: We never did you like that. If you give us a call.
2: Yeah.
4: We got a technician by there. We got you screwed away about. If you already had the 2 remote controls, all you need to have the technician do is to program it.
2: Okay.
4: We've been looking at is a service fee of $85. Nothing more, nothing less.
3: So here's a good question. So if somebody is buying a house, and you know how people do house inspections, before we have to just call you out, should y'all go through the house inspection, inspect the garage doors? Like, that's part of the house.
4: Should you do it?
3: Yeah. Like, should we call you while the house inspecting is going on?
4: Most certainly. And a lot of people do. A lot of people, when they are selling a house or about to buy a house, they'll call us and have us go to the house and do an inspection, a full inspection on the garage. And then we have to give that to whomever needs it for the sale of the house. It's very important. You want to make sure the garage door is sound and it's operating like it's supposed to, especially if you got kids. The garage door can be extremely dangerous. So they'll have us go through, make sure it's lubed correctly, it's tightened up like it's supposed to, the springs is intact, and a simple sign off from that is good to go. But also, garage doors add value to the home. So a lot of people that's selling their house love to put a new garage door on it because it spruces up that driveway, make it look beautiful.
2: So you can take the old doors and brings out something new?
4: Most certainly. I could take your old door out. I can put any garage door you could possibly think of in your home.
2: Okay.
4: You want all windows. You don't even want that steel looking garage door on your house no more. You want all windows, we could do that.
2: There you go. Tell them how they can get at you.
4: You can give us a call. Our telephone number is 770-280-5544. 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

0: Brian Cameron on Centric Magic Water 75, 975, The Real Sound of Atlanta. And we are joined now by Shirley Lou, who is, of course, from Shirley Lou & Associates, a financial security specialist. She's getting ready to have a big show on CNN and some other things, but she's joining us here right now on Ryan Cameron Uncensored. How are you doing?
1: Thank you so much for having me.
0: Thank you for being on. So for people who don't know, what is financial security and how do you help people?
1: Well, financial security to me depends on for different individual. For one thing, if you're able to retire and be able to spend the money that you need to take care of your family. To others, maybe said, you know what, Shirley, if I don't have to work another day in my life and be able to help my other families as well, you know, and or general, basically, financial security is different to different people. Some needs, you know, maybe they said, gosh, if I can pay that college tuition, it'd be so wonderful if I don't have a mortgage. So it is what it is that you want it to be, you know.
2: So for somebody who's trying to figure out financial security and they're living check to check,
1: okay,
2: you know, what's one of the best advice that you can give somebody, like something real basic to start off with?
1: Well, first of all, very simple. Look at your expense versus income. You know, that's what you first define. Then you can find out whether or not do you have a budget for it. And if you don't, then next we look at what are some of the things where you're spending the money so that we can alleviate some of those debts and be able to start thinking about for the future. And honestly, when it comes to money and retirement, $5 a day, guys, makes a difference. Mm. But they got to start somewhere.
0: Yeah. Based on the economy, a lot of people have acquired very high credit card debt. It's something that people talk about now. They put everything on it, tuition, you know, bills or whatever. What is the best way you advise people to start trying to whittle that down? Is it trying to make the monthly payment? Is it paying more? Like, what are your ideas for credit card debt?
1: Well, first of all, you got to look at each credit card. What is the highest interest rate on the credit card? Try to eliminate the one with the highest interest credit card rates. And a lot of time, credit card company likes to play with each other. Hey, for the next 2 years, you can come transfer your money over here, zero interest rate. So if you got one that's got 20, 30% interest rate, heck, go with a new credit card that may have, you know, gives you 2 years to pay.
0: Yeah.
1: Now, of course, I highly recommend once you transfer, you still got to start paying.
0: Right.
1: You know?
2: With you going all around the country and doing what you do, what's one of the top questions? Let's say, you know, they stop you in the airport, be like, hey, real quick, let me ask you something. Like, what's one of the top questions you've been getting?
1: The market, the stock market. With the economic condition right now in the U.S., let me tell you, if you got money in the stock market, it may be riding high, but guess what? Interest rate just went up.
0: Yeah.
1: And if interest rates start going up, continue to go up, for those of you guys who have money in the investment market, better watch out, because I think very strongly that it's going to be coming down soon.
0: Yeah, somebody, one of my friends who's a financial advisor, put in our group chat, he was just saying, like, right now you should convert and make it all into cash. Is that a good idea?
1: No. I'm going to go against all grain of salt. Are you kidding me? Did you know there are the next generation of retirement stuff out there called index performance, gains without loss? Let me read my lips. Gains without loss. And if the stock market makes money, you can make a ton of money. But when the market loses, you don't lose a dime.
0: Mm.
1: That's why, you know, I came out with my book, FIA ASAP Index. A lot of folks don't know that these things exist in the industry.
0: Well, we appreciate the time today. And we're looking forward to seeing you again. Thanks for coming on the show. Got to look at traffic right now. What up, Ray?
2: 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All right, let's I-20 westbound over at H.E. Holmes Drive. Got an accident. A little bit of onlooker congestion. That's what's backing everything up. And then also 285 North by that Memorial Drive stall. That right lane is blocked. 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
4: This is Reality Radio. The reality is every generation experiences a technology powerful enough to change society. Transistor radios were replaced by boomboxes. 8-track tapes were replaced by cassettes, cassettes by discs. Landlines were replaced by cell phones. Television was replaced by cable, then satellite. Now everybody is streaming. However, this generation will inherit the first technology that can imitate thought itself. And all of us must decide how we will embrace artificial intelligence. AI is the first technology that will require us to set moral parameters for its usage. We must now decide what AI should be allowed and what should be prohibited. We must decide what happens to creativity, labor, truth, privacy, empathy, and democracy, and who will benefit. What will we require to remain uniquely human?
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11: 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Hard to believe, but Senator Ossoff spends more powdering his nose than your family spends on 4 months of groceries. 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Behind the Ossoff makeup is a lot of taxes. 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A $2,000 tax increase? No wonder Ossoff doesn't care about you. 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That pretty boy has an ugly record. SLF PAC paid for and is responsible for the content of this advertising, not authorized by any candidate or candidate's committee. www.slfpac.org.
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14: 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I'm Rick Jackson. 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

0: It is Magic World of 75, 975, the real sound of Atlanta. I got to congratulate Janika Jackson of McDonough.
1: One time.
0: She is on her way to see Dave Chappelle next month.
1: Nice.
0: At State Farm Arena. The Carmageddon Tour. Win it before you can buy it. So congratulations to her.
1: Yep.
0: And we now have another special guest as we are live here at, of course, Sugarloaf Parkway. And it is the Dream Big, you know, events. We have Lisa Nicole Cloud, who you know from Married to Medicine. Hello.
2: Hey.
0: How you been?
2: I'm good. How are you doing?
0: Good to see you.
2: It's good to see you, too.
0: So I see you got your scrubs on and everything. What you talking about today?
2: My scrubs on. Well, you know, we are all about integrative and functional medicine.
0: Yeah.
2: That's what my husband and I have a practice. And, of course, he's ER, but he also has a fellowship in integrative and functional medicine. So we're here today talking about holistic therapies that you can take and do to get rid of certain illnesses that people suffer with.
0: Okay, so integrated and functional medicine.
2: Yes.
0: Break that down. What does that mean?
2: So what integrative and functional medicine is instead of just treating symptoms, yeah, which is primarily what primary care and internal medicine does, mm-hmm, we try to get to the root cause of an illness and actually reverse it.
0: Okay.
2: Because there are a lot of illnesses out here like hypertension and diabetes and cholesterol where you can reverse those illnesses if you put the right things in your body. So we talk a lot around supplementation, vitamins, natural therapies, herbs, things of that nature.
1: So you got a lot of people out here, you know, some of the older folks maybe. I got high blood pressure. I'm going to just take my pills and I'm going to keep it moving. I mean, what can they do or what can you tell them to get them out of that mindset?
2: So with any medication, as you know, there's always going to be the risk of potential side effects, right? So when you take natural therapies, you have less risk of side effects. Virtually no side effects, right? So we try to tell people to go with natural therapies first, if you can, or at least if you're on medication, start also augmenting with supplements and natural therapies to see if you can come off of some of your medications. Because,
0: right,
2: you know, like for instance, if you're on diabetes and you're on metformin, we know that metformin is horrible for
1: it's
2: the liver,
1: good,
2: right? Long term, horrible for the liver. I mean, it'll manage the diabetes, but long term effects. So we try to give them other options and all other alternatives. Like we have a juice here today that we sample that can absolutely help with getting your hemoglobin A1C numbers in normal range.
0: So we got about 30 seconds here. Mm-hmm. Tell them how they can find you if they come out here today.
2: Yep.
0: And how they can find you online or, you know,
2: so,
0: on the web.
2: So you guys know you can always reach me on Instagram or Facebook, Lisa Nicole Cloud. I'm always posting everything that I'm doing from motherhood to the new baby to medicine to whatever, fashion, anything I'm doing. So
0: right,
2: follow me on Instagram, Lisa Nicole Cloud. And then you can also go to our website, elitemedicalassoc.com, and you can learn more about our practice and where we're in the Duluth area.
0: There you go. Thank
2: yep
0: you very much. Good to
2: it's
0: see
2: so
0: you.
2: It's so good to see you, too. Thank you.
0: All right, we got tickets to give away 27th and 28th of November. D-Nice from Club Quarantine is coming, and you can go. He's got everybody from David Banner to the Digable Planets. He also has a whole lot of entertainment going on. So if you love D-Nice and Club Quarantine, we need caller 17 right now, 404-741-1075. Again, caller 17. This is a two-day ticket. Also, my girl, the Savage Terriers herself, Tedra Moses, is on the show. So if you got 2 days to party with D-Nice, then call us right now. And good luck. It's magic.

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0: 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And we have Morgana here. And we're going to talk about the wealth experience. Morgana, what is the wealth experience? Sounds like something like a Prince album or something.
1: No,
0: the wealth experience.
1: No, not quite Prince album, but it's different like Prince.
0: Well, come on, break it down then.
1: I bring a different aspect to financial planning and financial services.
0: Okay, give me an example.
1: An example, rather than starting with where your money is, I want to start with where your mindset is.
0: Okay.
1: I believe that wealth is a mindset before it's an asset. And I started in the industry trying to work with people's assets first. Had some success, but not the success I wanted.
0: Okay.
1: And then I realized the gap was I can do all the right things, but if their mind isn't ready for the change, then I don't want to say wasting my time, but it won't be a productive experience. How's that?
0: So you're saying that when you give people advice, they need to be able to not only listen, but put it into work.
1: Let me say, yes, that's what I'm saying. If they're coming ready to make a change,
0: right,
1: then yes.
0: Are they unwilling sometimes after they hear from you? Are they reluctant?
1: I don't know that it's unwilling or unreluctant, but maybe just not ready.
0: Okay.
1: But there's fear. We have what's called a money story, and it's our trauma about our finances. Mm. And it impacts the decisions that we make every day.
0: True.
1: So it's not necessarily, I consciously don't want to change.
0: Right.
1: But something deep downside isn't allowing me to change. So I use my counseling background and my financial services license to help people change.
2: You know, I give you props. You're helping people. You're doing all this. You're saying, you know, when I first, but why? Why did you start doing this, you know, to help people? Why?
1: Because it was so often, just to be totally transparent,
2: yeah,
1: I sat down with
0: the
1: lady.
0: Yeah, don't be lying to us, Morgana.
1: No.
0: Okay, all right,
1: I sat down with the lady, and we're looking at her finances, and she says she wants to make a change, but she doesn't have the money to do so. But when we looked at her budget, she had like almost $1,000 a month in beauty expenses.
0: Oh.
1: So she was spending her money on how she was looking and not how she was living. And it made me see there's a distinct difference between money and wealth. And we understand money, we can make money, but we don't know what wealth is.
0: Mm, okay.
1: And wealth beyond money, wealth being who I am as a person, my values, my boundaries. So it's not just money when I say the wealth experience.
0: Yeah.
1: Because many times we spend our money overcompensating for voids in our life.
0: Okay. Tell people, we got about 20 seconds left,
1: yes,
0: how they can get more information on the wealth experience.
1: Go to jointhewealthexperience.com. Just that simple.
0: It ain't about how you are living. What you say? What was the thing you said?
1: It's not how you're looking. It's
0: yeah.
1: How you're living.
0: Not how you looking, how you living.
1: So the concept is called redefining sexy. Because you're not sexy if you are wearing more than you're worth.
0: Ooh. She
1: more
0: be rapping.
1: More bars.
0: We're going to be spinning, son. We got to get out of here. Got to look at traffic right now. What up, Ray?
2: 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All right. Sandy Springs, Georgia 400 southbound right over at 285. Got an accident getting out of the way, but it still caused some onlooker delay and some rubbernecking. And then also 285 northbound over at Memorial Drive. All right shoulder is blocked. The best fall fashions is now on sale at Macy's with 30% off the best brands and 15% off the best in beauty. 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
9: Andre Dennis. 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
10: Great question, Jackie. 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
9: Really? 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
10: Great question. 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The investigator works with our accident reconstructionist to provide 3D renderings of the accident scene. We're also able to get a drone in the air to preserve valuable evidence from the scene.
9: So I hear a lot of lawyers advertise about trucking cases, but nothing about a rapid response team.
10: They're part of our litigation team and they're involved on every trucking case, including if you've been hit by a commercial vehicle.
9: Oh, Andre, that is good information to know. If I'm ever in a trucking accident or in any accident, I already

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I just feel like that Jagged Edge song was what led to Meet Me at the Altar in Your White Dress, because when you put a man up against the wall, baby, talk about something he can't love you. Mm-hmm. Come on down the aisle, baby, then come on down the aisle.

0: 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The Dream Big Business Expo is going on until 10 o'clock tonight. It is absolutely free. So head out there, connect, collaborate, and grow with entrepreneurs, business owners, investors, and community leaders. You can be someone who has a business, someone that wants to start a business, or maybe you're just looking to network. Head on out there. Get in where you fit in, friend. You never know how this could change your life. All right, speaking of things that's changing our lives, how about the weather? I walked outside today and was like, huh? Atlanta, who this? Because ain't it supposed to be still hot in September a little bit? Anyway, the Love and Alive Storm Trackers know, and they'll tell us what's up with the forecast. It's brought to you by Buckhead Law. In a serious accident, call Buckhead Law at 770-GET-PAID. Meet me back here at 7:45 tonight, friend. I've got a pair of tickets that could be yours to check out none other than Gnarls Barkley. Yep, he's coming to the city, and you and a friend could be checking him out next. It's magic.
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2: The cool air is here, and it is only going to get even cooler tonight and into tomorrow morning. We're going to see partly cloudy skies here on Friday, starting off at 60 in the morning, 50s though in the outlying areas. And then with sunshine breaking through, we'll move up to about 78 degrees for tomorrow afternoon. That'll be a little warmer than today, but still not into the 80s. Then on Saturday and Sunday, cool mornings in the 50s. But we do get into the lower 80s on Saturday and Sunday, right around 81 to 82 degrees with partly cloudy skies. A little warmer Monday, up to 84, and then warming a little more Tuesday to 87. We hold at 87 on Wednesday, and then Thursday's in the mid-80s too, and that's when we see the rain chances coming back to 20 to 30%. 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

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Coming up at about 7:50, it's your chance to check out Gnarls Barkley on the To Whom It Still Concerns tour. It goes down on November 10th at the Coca-Cola Roxy. You and a guest could be in the building. Your chance to win is next on Magic.

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1: 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Beezy Baby with you. And right now, I got a pair of tickets to check out Gnarls Barkley on the To Whom It Still Concerns tour. Special guest Gallant. It goes down Tuesday, November 10th at the Coca-Cola Roxy. If you want to go to Magic ATL on Instagram. Make sure you follow us first. Then slide in our DMs with the word music. If you are the 17th person to send me that word, I'm going to hook you up with these pair of tickets. So all you got to figure out is who you're taking with you. Coming up next, it's Lloyd and Lil Wayne. I got some Tank in the lineup. And at about 8:23 tonight, there is a festival coming to the city that services people with, I'll say, special appetites. We'll talk about it next, right here on Magic.

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